0: Hey, you know, Dr. Sandy, 106, and come on down, let's talk about it.
1: Right back, ready. Hey, Bad Credit, you got them 2PS working, man. I guess that's just sounding real good. Bad Credit, Dr. Spanker and George, I got down. I'll see ya. Blessings to you and the family. Y'all be safe. Most of all, be blessed on that end. Bad Credit, Dr. Spanker with the wave once again. Now, I'll see you. Bye, bye, bye, bye. Bad Credit. You know what you did, man. Keep up the good work, big brother. We got down right there.
2: Hey, Bad Credit, I got any conditions over there?
1: I don't know. 825, Dr. Spike and George are with the Memorial Day waves got down.
3: Hello to you, Bad Credit. Good news in Lake City. Standing by 14.
1: Yeah, we got no conditions in Maryland. No get back. I believe you said 325. Dr. Spanker and George are back wide.
3: I think old Dr. Spanker got that mall on me.
1: Station in the Keystone, I heard you, big brother, but that's Dr. Spanker. Hello, right back. 469.
3: Maryland, good news.
1: Dr. Spanker and George, they got down.
3: I appreciate it, man. Thank you for letting me know this little cat nigga doing a little walking out there around Maryland. That's for sure, man. If you ever hit around Maryland, you tell that cat nigga I said hello and how to do it. I don't hear him often at all. Hey, 325 in Maryland. Good news on the sand pile. Getting down.
1: Cocaine on that 459. All right, big brother. You take care and be safe. Both of all, be blessed. Enjoy the holiday.
3: Hey, 325. He up there in Georgia, man. He about 60, 70 miles north of me. He about 60, 70 miles north of me, something like that. Might even be a little bit further than that, but he right up there in the southern part of Georgia. That folks.
1: 1 more word. Hey, 469, I appreciate that gratitude and that attitude. That's what it's all about, big brother. Attitude or gratitude. Take care and I'll see you. Bye, bye, bye, bye.
3: Yeah, that cat big talking to 459 over there. That cat big bugging my ears too. 8325. Oh, 459, who Dr. Spanker talking to? That cat big plugging my ears too. I'm getting.
1: Hurricane on that 325. Well,
3: please and pleasure, my brother. Downtown Lake City's reading on the money.
1: Bye, 325. You said it all. I got it all, man. I got spirit. And like you're doing, I talk to my radio. 325. I got
3: spirit. 325. Good news getting down.
0: 106. Bye. I got much of it.
1: Hey, 325, this is going to be a half bad rough. Got your fingers set. Hey, 321, ain't a damn thing I can do for that 106, man.
3: Hey, Dr. Spanker, can you hear my radio? How about it, Dr. Spanker? Good news in Lake City, Breaker.
4: We'll be in by me to go.
1: I can hear you, Bascatter. Sure enough. Take care of good news if you got a cop out of my back door. Dr. Spanker, as you got down, I'll see you.
3: You got a copy. Boy, Dr. Spanker, got a copy. Boy, you sounding good, too, man. Boy, you ought to spin that big antenna down here sometime and holler at me, man. I think I can talk across the street with the one I got. Hey, Dr. Spanker, good news, waving and stuff.
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3: Hello, number nine.
1: Hey, nine, I hear you down here in Georgia as well. Number nine around the garden, Dr. Spanker and George got down.
5: Hey, Dr. J, how you say it?
1: The door's open. Hey, credit, the door is open. Barry, credit, I'll see you. I got down.
3: Well, you up there in Mass sounding some kind of wonderful this evening. Hey, Grits and Mass, good news on the sign pile, standing by.

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1: Fly grits and masks, take it easy, take care. Hey, downtown Funky Town, I appreciate you waving also. Hello, Funky Station, where you working at walkie-talkie, good news in Lake Cities, right?
2: 21, Dr. J. Bell, for boy, won't be again, no doubt.
0: Okay, yeah, I had a lot of stuff to get done around the house. KCL, Funky Station, Dr. Spanker with the wave, got down, I'll see ya.
2: Yeah, good evening, County, Triple Two. Hey, Triple Two, Illinois, good evening, County, my friend. Hey, good evening, County, Triple Two, Bell.
1: Yes, sir. Hey, Young Buck, you know it, man. That's what we transmitting on right now, Cotton Biggin. Hey, Young Buck in the Big Apple, good news on the Hermes, right?
3: Hey, Triple Two, can I ride that barefoot boy? Hey, Triple Two, can 106 ride that barefoot boy? Hello, my friend, Triple Two, 106 in the DG.
2: You're in Illinois, y'all be off.
3: Don't wait on them, Triple Two.
1: Yeah, yeah, that's probably it. I'm unkeying it. I'm using the, what you call this?
3: Hey, Triple Two, I'm gonna take this.
1: Yeah, I'm using this, thing up here. The,
0: Triple Two, I trust you also. Hey, Funky Station, Dr. Spanker, told you ought to know. I'll see you.

0: Charlie, they're right on 222, no pain, no speed. You sound good as always, eh?
1: 0325 with a holiday way your way. Got this Franco with the five, got down on our street.
0: Good job, dear Roger.

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1: Hey, Fighter Station. You're my hero, too, man. There's a bunch of y'all good sounding station out there, and I appreciate y'all getting it back to my small station. Hey, Funky Station, Dr. Spanker with the waves.
0: Down, Stanford.
1: Hang on, I'll see ya.
0: Damn. Hey, somebody gonna stand up. That's why I'm gonna stand down. They're all here.
1: Okay, for the station, I appreciate it.
0: Uh-huh.
1: Once again, old Doc, down this way, shut down.
0: I ain't gonna hear that if you don't stand down. Hey, you got a blanket out here in the deep deep. If you don't stand down, Lord knows I am not gonna hear them any form, any which way. Hey, you got that thing down, Roger.
1: You need to get on out of there and rest. Hey, 325, take a rest, big brother. Dr. Spanker got down right there. I'll see you. I'm 10-6.
0: No doubt.
1: Got down. to a 200 stone, Dr. Spanker with the weekend memorial wave, breaker, breaker.
2: The man with the stinky feet, sugar to beer yourself.
1: Right back to, all right, man, take care. Be safe, most of all, be blessed. Enjoy the weekend. Dr. Spanker, enjoy the peace dreams. There, I see you.
0: I'm sitting back, too. 106 gone.
2: You're right on. Hey, Triple Two. Boy.
0: Hey, Triple Two, I'm behaving myself. Triple Two, watch me go.
2: Hey, Mr. Triple Two, hello. Y'all better for Mobile. I'm getting on down. Hey, Triple Two, you said sometimes it's just too easy. Hey, Mr. Triple Two, I heard you rated that time. Hey, Mr. Triple Two, bear for boy getting on down.
1: But I want to acknowledge your call, man. I got to take a small break, but I shall return. Hey, Buck Jones, Dr. Spanker with the waves got down. It's always a pleasure. And I heard somebody else speaking to him. I couldn't pull out the 28, but like I said, I got to take a short break, and I'll return. Hey, no brag, just fact. I'll see you. Bye, bye, bye, bye.
2: Triple Two, you said right back. Telling you, you said right back, no doubt about it.
0: Hey, number two, is that Charlie?

0: Station White Train. You're available for Royal Mobile Bermuda Islands and get no doubt. Come on.
1: Yeah. I go on. So. Situation. Oh, 1, 2, 3.
0: I bring you the 321. Hey, train. Hey, 321, I bring you the train. Hey, train. The television is howdy on and they look out about it. Hey, train.
1: I blame it on the humidity. Yes, sir. That's what I blame it on. Sure will. But I know every time I mash that foot pedal, that cut make it cut back off on me, that foot.
0: Hey, you gotta put the lights on, mate. Hey, Shuffle Zoo, you got...
1: Alright. Come on.
0: Oh. Dude, you gotta put that horn and that lights on under there. Let him know you put it up in the station under there. I know Shuffle Zoo, man, for boy, get no doubt.

0: 321, you see you got a huge triple deuce on there. You even have a stinky scene under there. Hey, 321, no pain, no shame. Yeah, have yourself a blessing. Oh, boy, getting on down. Triple Deuce, you said, tell him real good job on the man. But a nice try, but you're the wrong guy. Hey, Triple Two, I just threw that in. Triple Two, I see it.
1: See if we can get back down to Funky Town. Can I get back down?
0: Hey, 321, that's what he said on the road. Hey, 321, thank you, my friend. 321, I'll see ya.
1: Did you say ball and chain? I don't know if you said ball and chain or not, there, 410.
0: Appreciate
1: it, my brother. Let me turn that cab, make a DC up a little bit. Hey, ball and chain. Cha-cha-cha-cha-cha-cha-cha. Well, it's always something with this audio equipment, man. I just can't turn it on and start talking on this cab, nigga. Your ball and chain. Yes, sir. Yeah, them cotton biggers paid the cost, man. Show did. We need to honor them on that cotton biggin' end. Yes, sir. That's for real, my brother. Okay. Well, you sounding good downtown Lake City, ball and chain. Boy, you loud as a 12 o'clock whistle, man. Sounding real good in my neighborhood. Hey, ball and chain in Philly. One of the smallest stations in Florida's pulling straight back there, 410.

Hey, Ball and Chain, old Rodney King out there talking bad about you, man. That convict don't think I can hear you in my transceiver, man. And he dropped that mall just to make sure that I didn't, man. So you watch out for that convict. But I appreciate all the good numbers. Hey, Ball and Chain, Rodney King, y'all take it easy. Good news on the top side of Lake City is getting on down.

0: She's like a doing nothing,
1: right? 410, 410, Keystone Boss. 410, Rodney King. 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Y'all keep them hammers down, man. I'ma pull on back and put the old mic in the rack.
0: Good. Hey, 275. Stop, Miami, can you sound a whole bunch of good on the air? Hello, Mr. 275. Audacious alarm from you, I kid you not. Hello, Mr. 275. Bear off a boy trying to get back in your radio. 275.
1: Yes, sir. The boss all bosses. You keyed it three times to let the boys know. No doubt about that. The boss all bosses and the Keystone. Catch you come later. Keystone boss. Hey, little brother. Downtown, Lake City, Florida. I'm clear.
0: Hello, Mr. 275. Hey, 275, you sound like some sort of wonderful alarm, Bermuda, kid you not. Mr. 275, y'all better for boy cruising this mobile alarm, Bermuda, get no doubt.
1: Fly ball and chain, fly Rodney King. You say you don't care nothing about him. Rodney King, you don't care nothing about him. Hey, Rodney King, I'm getting down.
0: Hey, 275, somebody trying to ride your back, man, but you're all up in here, man.
1: Fat Boy Slim, top of the good day to you. Good news in Lake City, no wave is out.
0: You know Mother Nature is from time to time, man. She's like a door knob, man. She go around and give everybody a turn on the ear. Hello, Mr. 275, bear for boy, I'm right back, come out.
1: 10 Roger, worldwide, Fat Boy Slim, catch you later. News on the top of the pile is out the way. Bye, bye, bye.
0: 2-9, why you roll up in here with...

0: Sugar Man in Maryland. Good news in Lake City, Florida.
1: Well, you're getting on in 5-star 229. Hey, Mr. 229, you're getting on in 5-star, no diggity, no doubt. Hello, Mr. 229. Yes, I am the bell for board, the man with the stinky feet. I'm getting on down.
0: Funky Station. Funky Station. Funky Town. Right back. Come on.
1: Hey, I got good news and I got bad news, 229. Hey, 229, I got good news, I got bad news. 203 roll up in dear man and he waves at me on the end. Hello, Mr. 203, I'll be off a boy mobile right back. Come on.
0: Yeah, I got a little program with the Hermes, man. I think I get a little RF up in there that's causing me a little problem, so we had to pull that cotton bug out of line and come back to my mainstay, no doubt about it. But thank you for letting me know that the mic sound right on that end. That's Cat Mega Show. Hello to your worldwide funky station, downtown funky town. I'm on my number one walkie-talkie returning to you.
1: Hey, Mr. 229 and 203, bell for boy Ray Bay.
0: Now, you know, Funky Station gonna be mad you dropping that maul on him, man. Hey, ball and chain, what you doing dropping that maul on your neighbor there, Bert?
1: You're gonna pick on somebody who size on the camping there, man. Don't be a bully on the head. Hey, 235, bell for boy, right back. Come on.
0: Yeah, you trying to do major damage, man. Boy, you drop that on that cat nigga's toe, he gonna be like Fred Flintstone. Yabba dabba die. Aye, aye, aye. That 410.
1: Picking in. Hello, Mr. 235. Why you doing pushing and shoving? Hey, 235.

0: 235.
1: Tear eye, ball and chain. Take care, man. We'll catch you a little later. I gotta get ready and disconnect this thing. I just saw a flash of lightning up in the sky. Well, it's time to disconnect and call it a night. Catch you later. Worldwide Funky Station, Ball and Chain, Keystone Boss, and the rest of 27025. I'm officially 10-7.

22-9 all by yourself that time, right? Hey, 22-9 all by yourself that time around, right? I don't know anybody key on there. Hello, Mr. 22-9 will be available for boy, right, babe? People go on there. Hello, Mr. 22-9. You say you ain't gonna be like the boy Pharaoh who keep his children to bondage on there.

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0: I hear what the Suzuki sounds like on the air and triple deuce, I see it.
1: Take it easy, 210, Bama. The Yazoo 101, Doctor, in the sand pile, huh?

0: 6. I appreciate you bumping it down up there around the Great Lakes. Good evening to you from 210 Bama, the Yaesu 101 Doctor in the Sand.
1: You don't
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1: sound like that on the bowl, playing music and doing all that kind of stuff. 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

0: tear too many of them up now. 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I'll see you. Enjoy your Memorial Day weekend. Have a good one. 210 Bama, the Yazoo 101, Doctor. I'll see you.
1: Yeah. Doctor Jason, make sure you got his money. 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
0: Hey, 410 on that. I'll see you. That diesel wagon around Maryland. Good evening to you. 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
1: Got your money, so they better come good on an air. 18, I'm right back.
0: Yeah, good evening to you. 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
1: Hold on a minute. 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Good Lord, they're ready. Sweet diesel.
0: Hey, 410, I think you said 32.5. I can hear you off the side of the beam. I hear you off the side of the beam. It's the 32.5 from 210

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003 Mustang Mile, where you may receive North Dove. I know you're on the team, but and y'all enjoying your holiday coming up North Dove. 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Right by 1963, you come up in my reading or dial 1963, enjoy the order coming up, 543 clear.

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0: anybody to hear his little statement in Alabama. 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
1: Bye-bye.

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767 on the island of Dominica in the West Indies, saying top of the morning to every and each and all of us. 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

0: is a moment. The moment in the Washington D.C. that went through in Virginia with the Rodney E. Bowman. 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
1: Good morning, time.
0: We're getting some liquid sunshine, so it's all good in the city. 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
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Enjoy your day. My therapy. Take care. 73. 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

saturated. It's a heavy traffic in the frequency. 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But don't worry, I copy your sign, my friend. 73, happy day. 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Happy B greetings and happy B day for all friendly station in the channel. I am standing by in a few minutes, I will be right back. 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
1: It's that time. Time for the morning time five. Stay up, break them. Good morning time to you, Smoke. Thank you, me too. I'm checking in there, break them.
2: Hey, Black Smoke, can I check in too? Hey, Black Smoke, can One Wire check in too? Bye, bye, bye.
1: Mother Nature sifting up there, Brigham.

0: Mr. Ed. Good morning, Tom, to you there, Mr. Ed. They're bringing. She bipolar today. Hey, Smoke, she bipolar today, then bring her. 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You know, it's one of those things, man. It's, what can you say? It's a Mother Nature thing, Brigham. It sounds like an R. Kelly song there, Brigham. It's an R. Kelly song. Hey, Mr. Ed, it's an R. Kelly song there, Brigham. Smokes me funny, man.
1: Black Smoke got my duck in his ears. 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

0: something to confess there, Breaker.
1: Hey, 10 Roger, right back, Hot Shots. 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Hot Shots, Delaware, 1 Wire, right back, bye.

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0: Break those. 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Hot sauce, appreciate it.
1: She ready right now, man. I'll tell you that right around the 10:36, everybody's starting to key up now. Hey, Smoke, everybody's starting to key up now. 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
0: I just got down.
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Tell Shepherd Boy one way and say good morning. Bye, bye, bye. 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Bye, bye, bye. You say you got two wires, they're hot to ground. Hey, Mr. Ed, you say you got two wires, they're hot. And I'm going back to the Mud Duck Channel. Hey, Black Smoke, I'm gonna take this dummy road back to the Mud Duck Channel. Bye, bye, bye. Bye, bye, bye, bye.

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Hey, Sean, what's going on? 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

Okay, 10 minutes. 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
0: Go and take a break while you get hungry. 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
1: Slave boy driver, go. 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
0: All right, I've been trying to holler at the plans, but he went down with a 707 at 410.
1: Bob Water. He's a waste of time.
0: He's right, I'm
1: gonna
0: give him 5 minutes. He's a waste of time, 410.
1: Hey, plans,
0: you
1: got it.
0: Hey, Prez, you're not making it back. Hey, Prez, you're not making it back. Bye-bye.
1: Bye-bye. Bye-bye. Bye-bye. Bye-bye. Bye-bye. Bye-bye.
2: No condition, no condition, no condition, no condition.
1: Good morning, Nutcracker.
0: Good morning, Nasty. Come on in, dog in the big hopper. Come on in, Nasty. Come on in, dog in the big hopper. Bye.
3: That's what you're supposed to be, a jack in the box, love.
1: A jack in the box here, 410.
0: 410, dog, I'm out here blowing them balls up, man. That's all I do, come out here, cause they can't kill on. I blow these balls up. Take care, dog, in the big house, I'm gone.
1: Bye.
3: Bye, Nutcracker. He's a jack in the box, bus driver. Bye, bye, bye.
0: 410, doggy, while you're gone again, come on in, Nasty Line, New Jersey also. Take care, doggy, in the big office. I'm gone.
3: I'm not. I'm gonna give you some talk time. Bye, bye, bye.
0: Come on in, right back, homeboy. I heard you calling me too. Come on in, right back. 147, slave boy driver, go.
1: Good morning, Shotgun Kelly. I soon be back, bus driver, bye-bye-bye.
0: Come on, Shotgun. Hey, Shotgun, it's all on the wall again, homeboy. 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

0: Knockout has been saying that from 2005, man.
1: Boom, I got everything. Hey, look, Cracker, lollipop plug in my ear. Come on and lollipop, lollipop, lollipop. Bye-bye.
0: Oh, but Cracker, I'm not gonna beat him no more. I'm sorry for him.
1: Fulton, hey, lollipop, go on back to your workbench. Hey, lollipop, lollipop, go on back to your workbench. God, they can't kill them. I'm just out here blowing them up. Bye-bye. Take you a 5-minute break while I blow them up on the small station. Everybody know I'm on the small station. Bye bye bye.
0: It's bus driver, Mr. Hunt. I'm saying his bus driver is 105D. Bye bye.
1: He only dipping and diving, but he can't hold me. I lied to pop. He can't dip it and down it, but he can't hold it down. Folks, that.
0: Bus is too short. I got a long bus. Oh, Mr. A, I got a long bus. Folks, then.
1: Folks, then, Papa. All right, go on back to your run, man. Put it on you later. Worldwide, Lollipop. 147, go on back to your run.
0: I saw him in the back of the bus. I got him in the back of the bus and he's crying like a baby. The foot in.
1: 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Plastic radio. Bye bye bye. Plastic radio. Bye bye bye.
0: Jacob, he said, I'm sorry, for him. You need to show me some respect. Oh, Mr. Head, you need to show me some respect. Bye bye bye.
1: I tell him. Hey, Nutcracker, I tell old 22 Steel, them boys can't kill on. They blow up after they kill on, Nutcracker. I tell Mr. 22 Steel and say, come on in.
0: Fuck them, Mr. You take care, man. I'm tired of beating the box. I take care, Mr. Hey, the big man, bus driver, 105 Bill, bye-bye.
1: Fuck them, Lollipop. Mr. Tell him, come on in right back. Come on now, so JP. Hey, JP, 147, say, come on in right back. Hey, JP, click, click, good morning, right back. Hey, click, click. JP, say good morning, right back. Hey, click, click. I tell JP to say good morning. Folks, there.
0: Bye, me, sir. You take care, man. Have a good day. Bye, bye, bye.
1: I never heard about it.

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I'm calling the man.

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1: 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Leave him on the key, Click. Bus driver, go.
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1: Record of the week, no doubt. On the start of the week, no doubt, Mr. Big Soul. 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

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Hey, show, I could talk to you one quickly out together. Yeah.

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While I'm out here doing the talking, everybody out here listening. Same man out here talking about coming, I'm talking about Kitty Kitty, the folk there. Hey, so, you're up in there, man, but I

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And too big. Both of y'all in there together. I'm playing it live, y'all. Fuck that. Boy, show, you gotta get down in the mall like they get down. Too big said, all I gotta do is talk to the Lotus, don't plug in your radio. Too big said, all I gotta do is talk to the Lotus, don't plug in my radio. 147, go. Hey, Sam, you started off good, tried it out too good, but I dumped a little click click down my plastic radio. I dumped a little click click off of my radio talking about plastic radio. And I'm playing it live. I can't lie now. Bye bye. What is that, too big? Two ducks in a row? Hey, too big. Hey, too big.

talking, and the big boy is sitting down listening. And I'm on a 4LMNB on a little air drive. Hey, click, click. Why, you 10-7. Bye-bye. Damn, son, I saw you up in the room. You came by yourself, son. D-Rail Mobile Radio, fuck that. Soon as Brown Shoes get down here, he's down here at the break. And them boys tell, soon as they get down here, all dumb look are packing up again. He coming out with my vacuum tuner, I own everything. Sad, I'm gone. Okay, son. I'm thank you for coming up in the room. Hey, son, thank you for coming up in the room. Okay?
too big. He waving a hand at you there, 410. We know you ain't King, but we're waving a hand at you. You say y'all double real close, he could hear you. All right, catch you later, my friend. A worldwide thin man. Hey, Rev, I'm gone. While I'm doing the talking, they're doing the listening. Hey, thin man, while I'm doing all the talking, they're doing all the listening, folks. Hey, click. Hey, Sandman, I ain't got number 5 DB on you, buddy. Hey, Sandman, I ain't got number 5 DB on you, folks. I know you play radio. I know you fell out my radio completely. Them boys got me 30 and better, folks. He up in the room. Hey, Ken, Sandman up in the room, folks. Okay, son, all right, I'm gonna get coffee. Catch you later, I'm gone.

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14, 14, 14, 14, 14, 14, 14, 14, 14, 14, 14, 14, 14, 14, 14, 14, 14, 14, 14, 14, 14, 14, 14, 14, 14, 14, 14, 14, 14, 14, 14, 14, 14, 14, 14, 14, 14, 14, 14, 14, 14, 14, 14, 14, 14, 14, 14, 14, 14, 14, 14, 14, 14, 14, 14, 14, 14, 14, 14, 14, 14, 14, 14, 14, 14, 14, 14, 14, 14, 14, 14, 14, 14, 14, 14, 14, 14, 14, 14, 14, 14, 14, 14, 14, 14, 14, 14, 14, 14, 14, 14, 14, 14, 14, 14, 14, 14, 14, 14, 14, 14, 14, 14, 14, 14, 14, 14, 14, 14, 14, 14, 14, 14, 14, 14, 14, 14, 14, 14, 14, 14, 14, 14, 14, 14, 14,

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0: 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And just let you know that you were making a trip to the Bermuda Islands. Bumblebee, my old job of Bermuda Islands, getting on down.
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0: Big Fred, I heard you say you were good to see from an artillery. I didn't know you were real hard to pull your 28 out. 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
0: Bumblebee keeper. 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Bumblebee roast Staten Island. Bumblebee roast Staten Island. Sam, you got a local man on the street. I'll read you how to pull you out to give you a 28. Hey, Bumblebee, my local town here reads you how to pull out to give you a damn on 28. 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

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Yeah, radar, be better on the sand pile, Mr. Keeper, around Barbados, just gonna leave a hand right back. I just gotta leave my hat right back on the low side of my driver. Good morning, time to you. Mr. Keeper, Keeper, Keeper, I'm bumping this right now.

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there, radar in the pen, a strand through for you, Mr. Keeper, Keeper, Keeper, got you all in Meridian, down around Mississippi, no doubt about it. Hey, Boy, man, Mr. Keeper, around Grand Venice, got you right back in your radio. You take it easy, take care, until Mother Nature get away, no doubt about it. Good morning time to you, Newsboy, around Mississippi, Mr. Keeper, around Barbados, down. Have a great day, Mr. Keeper, around Barbados, and I'll see you. Good day. And that's a Roy, and that's a big boom, ba-loom, boom, boom, and I'll see you.

0: best to keep your friend around the waters of Barbados and I'm gone.
1: Boy, Riff out here this morning. Hey, my news in the news. I'm going on the outside and work on my mobile, man. 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

0: You got a call to form? Hey, Wild Dog, just tell him it's good morning. Good morning, Wild Dog. Good morning, Buffalo Soldier. Double B with a good morning, good day. Buffalo Soldier, I can use all my turn to the left, but tell Womp and I say good morning. The Buffalo Soldier be trying to tell Womp to Bubble B, say good morning. Good morning, Buffalo Soldier, Bubble B,
1: good morning. I heard that Buffalo Soldier, Bubble B.
0: Buffalo Soldier, good morning, Wild Dog. Double B is back on a good day.
1: They're going to pass out on my driver. I asked him if he wanted me to go and turn something on that Wild Dog, but...
0: Sky Hard, Double B and Barbados, bye-bye.
2: We got a copy on 209. Sounded like a move around the waters this morning, man. I heard y'all just calling Double B. Actually, let me get that cab nigga, see if I get that cab nigga Double B off his mind this morning. Hello, Skyhawk.
1: How you doing, man? That little black mouth sound real good. 3-4-4, I'm looking at your father. 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You look good. I'll see you, brother. Okay, bye.
2: Yeah, 410. They probably out there reading the mail, man, but I sure will keep your five alive, man, until 100 and 106 you have to hand there. Hey, Sky Hawk, Super Sunny Babes, he and the fine family. Hey, Hawk 209, bro, you to get down.
1: I sure will keep the five alive.

0: 410, by Sky All Way, you ever one more time. 209, deep, deep, I read the way.
1: We know how to take time out of here. Speak a phone, I'm going fast. Hey, Fox, you know I got a turn, right? Green screen is the microphone, and speak a phone, and they go outside. I don't think it's King Fox, the one in the might know y'all. Your baby brother, man, what's up? King Fox, one and two, goddamn. Hold in, King Fox.

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I fed you 209, so you still make a noise. 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

MX714, you sure making it back in fine style, man. Happy Memorial Day to you, the fine family as well, man. Hello, 714, good morning, 209 High Five, baby.

0: Superman. FedEx Hill keyed up and said, good morning time to 714 in Skyhawk. You said, tell old FedEx Hill, you said good morning on the road at Friendly Fire. Hey, FedEx Hill, Skyhawk said good morning there. 410. You said tell them good morning right back. Well, they can't make it in. Sure do, man. Hey, Fat Joe, keep on what you keeping on. You spoke around the deep Skyhawk. I heard you in there, man, but that can't make a Fat Joe making the meter rock. 209, move you again, die.
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You sound like a local coming from Rhode Island, sure enough. Good afternoon, time to you. Mall drop up Bermuda Islands with this $50 radio. It's quite quiet. I'm at too many offers for this radio. It's crazy, man. If I was able to sell, every time I got an offer, I'd be a millionaire. So we all. Good afternoon, once again. I know my old job for working this $50. Just got down. Bye, Seth Joe. Have a blessed day, man. Appreciate you shouting back out to my radio. Two small drop of the machine. But it is back quiet. Bye.

there listening, man. 106 probably out there listening, man. Just listen to us, do a hoodie but talking, sure enough. Hey, Fat Joe, when I hear him. Hey, Fat Joe, my old job over here in Bermuda Islands working this small $50 radio is getting on down.

When I grow up, I want a sound just like that. Hey, Sideshow, when I grow up, I want a sound. Mauro, Joppa, Bermuda Islands, I'm clear.

WTI radio, you may hold 1014, come up in here and say something about my radio. Well, good afternoon, 1014 as well. Back quiet. Appreciate it, man. Not all the time, I guess, there's tough accolades, but I'll take them when I get them, I sure will. 714, Omaha drop up. Sometimes called the man with the $50 radio in Bermuda. I just got down.

good too, man. Crystal clear and clean on the company 714 Mall Jumper S5. Be like that. I'm back quiet. You decided to listen up for a little bit myself, man. Because I like hearing all the big stations coming off the West Coast, and I like seeing if they can hear my small radio. Except for the man with the $50 radio, and I am all the way down in the deep blue waters of Bermuda, and I just got down.

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I was hooting and hollering, but you couldn't. 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Real good copy. 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

0: Brian doing the test, let me tell you something. 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
1: Hello, 209, I'm still reading this mail.
2: What you reading,
1: Tony? I'm just reading all this hash of trash in my radio, man. I'm sitting back reading this trash, say, Fat Joe, come out. You said Golden Eagle, did it come out? Double Nickel, good gracious, yeah, you probably gotta swing that beam towards Bermuda, man. Hello, Double Nickel 209, right back.
3: Come on, the 209, 110,
1: gain up. Yeah, 410 on that Double Nickel. Yeah, you probably gotta swing that cabin towards the high, there's no doubt about it. Hello, Double Nickel, happy holidays to you and the Fire family when it rolls around on Monday, man. Hey, Double Nickel, hey, 110, I heard you, man. Hello, 110, come on, man.
3: Right back, 209.
1: How
3: much is Tom, man? Take
1: care,
3: 209, 110.
1: Bye-bye. Yeah, 410. I heard that. You sure looking at me, man. Hey, 110, man. I didn't get too much of that. That cat make a Double Nickel rolled that flat side towards Bermuda, man, and took you out of my radio. Hello, Double Nickel, while you're looking at me right now, I'm looking at you, too. Come out.
3: Tell him to say good morning. Happy Memorial, man. Hey, 209, tell us say good morning. Tell Double Nickel 110, say good morning. Take it, 209, 110, bye-bye.
1: 410, 110, I really don't. And they can't make a Double Nickel roll to Friendly Fire, tell me tell you good morning, man. Hey, 110, Double Nickel, tell you good morning, Friendly Fire, Double Nickel, bye-bye.
3: Tell us say good morning right back, man. Hey, 209, Fox 55, tell us say good morning right back. Take it, 209, 110, get down, bye-bye.
1: 410, 110, I believe you was trying to tell him good morning right back. He said he gonna take that modulator out of the way, no doubt about it, man. Hey, Double Nickel, he said good morning right back. Hey, 110, Double Nickel 209 in the deep, deep end out. Yeah, 410, you coming out of the Carolinas too, Double Nickel? Okay, you Connecticut of all the big boys. All right, yeah, man. 860, Fat Joe, Dream Crusher, Black Man, good gracious, man. Hey, Double Nickel, you sure showed up this morning, man. I'm surprised I ain't heard that Cameron Black Man this morning. Yeah, 410, yeah, I forgot that, man. Good gracious, live. Yeah, I did see him on the Facebook page yesterday. Yeah, I forgot you went down to Camping in Florida there, Tempo. Yeah, he on top, man. That Camping is on top there, come on. Yeah, watch old Fat Joe, man. Hey, Double Nickel, watch old Fat Joe, man. That cat man got something on his mind this morning. Boy, you sound good, man. Hey, Double Nickel, you took him out of my radio that time, I sure did. I don't know if he keyed up, man, but you said he wants his Kevin and Bridges dusted this morning. Audio sounds good, Double Nickel, come on.

with you. I heard that cat nigga in the background, man, but he ain't doing nothing with you, man. Hey, Fat Joe, I hear you in the background, man. You might have to put some more weight in the plate, man. Good gracious, that can't be a double nigga up front, too, and now I come out. Yeah, 410, you said River Modulator, too, man. You said don't take that much watch to kill a Cabrigan duck, man. Hey, Double A, you said don't take much to kill a duck when that Cabrigan in.

Yeah, fuck Ted. 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If you had a little bit more, man, that cat bigger be in trouble, man. Hey, Dr. Nichols, this in there, man. I mean, the real love. That cat bigger has just a little bit more to put in the rate to play, dear, man. You'd be in trouble. Hey, Dr. Nichols, Fat Joe, come out.

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Hey, Fat Joe, you put a little bit more peas in the pot, man. You show up front by just a little bit. 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

watts on the modulator. Hey, double nigga, I heard what you said. You said 500 watts, 500 burn watts on the modulator. And you gonna kill a doctor's bone, AI double nickel bait. Hey, pleasant appetite. Hey, worldwide, double nickel, 500 burn watts on that modulator, 209, get that.

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You tell me, tell them double nickel, happy holidays when the world's around. No doubt about it. Hey, Fat Joe, I ain't taking nothing away from you, Captain Bigger. 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If you had a little bit more, that Captain Bigger be in trouble. Hey, Fat Joe, 209, clearing on. You said you ain't gonna march with that guy being in, but sure enough, I guess you try to get some stuff wrecked on, no doubt about it, man. I think that's what you're saying, but you up front right now. Hey, Fat Joe, my good friend in Connecticut, keep on what you keep it on, because you got that Yakimo smoke around Bermuda this morning, 209. Come on. Mr. Fetcher, watch on 459, man. That can't make a roll up in here with you, man. Hello, 459. Good morning, time. 209 said I heard you. Come on. You said you ain't gonna stay too long because you're too strong, man, but you could have fooled me, man. You sound a real strong in my camera radio. I don't know, 459, happy holidays to you and the fine family. 459, 209, getting back right to you. Come on. Mr. 459, and I appreciate you running by, Mr. Worldwide 459. Take care, 209, high five, get down.

tell you, you got a lot of modulation coming out of that cat bigger, man. Hey, Fat Joe, you got a lot of modulation coming out of that big old Yakima. Hey, Fat Joe, 209, come on. Mr. Fat Joe, you should tell them all. You say good morning. Happy holidays. Hey, Fat Joe 209 said I heard you. Bye-bye-bye. Go ahead and get yourself a hot cup of coffee, man. I just got myself a cup of coffee with this here, man. Hey, Fat Joe, you said you go to the coffee pot, get some coffee? I'm in there and gone. Hey, Fat Joe, 209, I said enjoy the coffee. Bye-bye-bye.

0: and appreciate the kind words. 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Bye bye bye.
1: Hey, 209, bye, man. 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Bye bye.
0: Hello, Pennsylvania State Trooper. Good morning, time. I'm up around Connecticut. I think you said you're coming out of Connecticut, too, man. Hey, Pennsylvania, did you say you're coming out of Connecticut or Philadelphia to come out?
1: Hey, 209-110, send read the mail, man. Take care, 209. 209-110, send read the mail. Bye-bye.
0: I'm Pennsylvania State Trooper. You said you're coming out of the Keystone, man. That was a bad question to ask you, too, man. You call yourself Pennsylvania, you gotta be coming out of Philly. Take care, my good friend. Hey, 110, I had you in there. Hey, Pennsylvania State Trooper, good morning, 209, but we're gonna get down. Good morning, 111, 209, come out.

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Hey, Fat Joe, we miss old fucking boss hog, man. No doubt about it. Oink! That's your boy 45, hey, Fat Joe, too. There I go.

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Yeah, that Camping was a beautiful soul, no doubt about it, man. And I sure miss that Camping, man. That Camping used to do some good talk shows around the deep, man. I guarantee most of you, man. And I still can't believe that Camping has passed away, man. But sure enough, he looking down, man, and saying 209, you keep spiking that microphone, I'm gonna keep doing your thing, man. And keep spreading the love around the world. Hey, Fat Joe, my good friend in Connecticut, 209 in the world is getting up.

Yeah, that one's for you, 209. Bye, bye, bye. Hey, right back, 43. Good morning, time. I'm around the Keystone, Mr. Worldwide, 43209. Come on. Likewise, man. Happy Memorial Day when it rolls around on Monday, man. You and the Fire family, I hope you guys have a great day, man. And I appreciate you letting me know that I'm smoking up around Philadelphia. Hey, 43209 in the water's clear now. Smallest station in the store, 43. I heard you, 209. Bye-bye.

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Hey, 704, you ain't trying. 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Yeah, 704, that worldwide ground plane. Happy holidays to you, the fine family with the world around. And worldwide 704, Keystone 209.

Yeah, I'm talking on Clover 29, man. 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Yeah, folks, yeah, I appreciate it, man. Yeah, man, I got a whole bunch of radios, man, but I'm not just having a keynote right now, man. I want a stock mic, too, man. I want a superstar stock mic, dear, come on.

10. 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

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Hello, 049, good morning time, 209. I'm trying to get up out of the big city. 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

Stone Boys, I heard you, man. 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Hey, 049, good morning, good morning. Hello, Keystone Boys, I heard you, 209. Said I was just trying to riddle it'll come out. I sure hear you, man. Hey, Keystone Boys, happy Memorial Day with the wheels around. Keystone Boys, 209, get down.

right, show me a real that fire to keep it alive, man. 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Right back when they come in. Hey, Fat Joe, he wrote it right back to you, 209. Get out.

still can't hear your radio, man. Hello, Buck Jones, good morning, 209, right back. Tell that, Buck Jones. Happy holidays to you, the fine.

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Hey, Buck Joe's, old Fat Joe rolled up in there, tell me, tell you good morning. 209, I rode the friendly fire. Bye, bye, bye.

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It hoops all is raw to swallow. Yeah, yeah, no doubt about it, man. Hey, Fat Joe, I wrote the fire right back to you, dear 20 to Iclad out. Big Yakimo getting down, hey Fat Joe, 209, I'm sitting back in the cut, bye-bye-bye. Who's that old deal, the Sunday Wave 209, right back to you, come on. Yeah, 410, you say you back. Hello, Trailblazer. I'm right back to you in the Big Apple Trailblazer 209. Good morning. Yeah, be in yourself with that modulator, man. Be in yourself with that 500 bar watch, the F410. Coming down in fine style, man. You come across these blue waters in fine style with that 500 bar watch with that chemical modulator, bike up.

0: say, well, you got any condition on the blue water, baby?
1: Okay, you said you were gonna let Trail Blazer say hello with that end, no doubt about it. And I appreciate it too, man, because I'm trying to get back to that guy, bigger man, but it's drop up around the Big Apple this morning, 209, but we're gonna get there. Blazer, Trailblazer's gone. 209, I'm gone with you. Hey, Blazer, bye-bye-bye.
0: Hey, Pimp C, you got any condition on the blue water? Hey, Pimp C, you got any mother nature in the blue water? Hello, Pimp C. Is it by you? Hey, dog, Pong Gangster. 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
1: Goddamn. 410, Fat Joe, take care of that big Yakimo. Checkmate, 209, I'm right back to you, come out.
0: 44 and Bob B, no condition, brother.

0: Papa Nico, 44 right back, mega, mega. Good gracious, I check me, man. This Robert Top Old Fat Joe up in Connecticut, making it real rough on you. You know two ears about it, man. 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I heard you roll up and did fire inside the first key, man. 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But so, check, you know, I'm a down in my room with you tomorrow, man. Hey, check, you hear yourself, man. 209, I came out.
1: First come here, come busting my agent to run me on this little pool of mine, knowing that the money. Take care, the big man, Lebanon Nickel, a 44. 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

0: Good, Gray. 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She's got the last say on that cat making.
1: No, get back off. 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
0: Checkmate, take care. 209, I'm dropping this mic. 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
1: Good morning, I'm from Mohawk, I'm from Mitchell Double, be with a good morning. When I just walked in the ring, I heard you, I got here, I can't do it, we're speaking to you. Good morning, my friend Double Nigga, from Connecticut. Hey, Double Nigga, you're on, boy, you're about to make this goddamn.

0: Take your double niggas. Good morning, Nutcracker the Green Hanks. Good morning, Cracker. Good morning, my friend, Nutcracker the Green Hanks. Double B getting down. Tell Nutcracker you say good morning. You don't want to crack on his head with 500 bird walk. A double nickel back.
1: Double nickel.
0: Double B with a good morning, good day.

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Hey, Never Nickel, you plug my ears, I'm gonna plug your ears right back. Hey, Never Nickel, I'll 44 one time. Bye-bye.

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0: 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Old Dougie in the Big Apple Trees. 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

0: your mind off of Big Man Double Nickel. Hello, Windjammer. Hello, Windjammer. Once again, Dougie in the Bank. I'll hit you. and do their thing. Big Soul, standing by. What you waiting on, Big Soul? Hey, Big Soul, what the hell are you waiting on there,
1: buddy? Yo, Dougie, Ghost Stalker, Dougie.
0: Standing by. I'm out of the way. Hey, Big Soul in the Love House. I'm out.
1: I'm listening here. I'm listening to Windjammer, the other guy, you, and doggone 714, or whoever.

0: his name called? 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I got him doing a Dougie Big Soul. Bye, bye, bye.
1: There are you. There are you. Hey, Dougie, like I say, man, I'm old school, old soul, and I'm incorporated with Lemmy the Van. Big Soul in the run. Hey, Dougie. Hey, Dougie. I'm old school. Hey, Dougie. You're bucking my Jack Snapper. Hey, Dougie. Ain't no larger like I dug it. I dug it. Big Soul. Rough out. Hey, Dougie. Bye. 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Bye. Bye. Hey, Dougie. Big Soul in the rough out. Pull it out.
0: Click. Hey, Big Soul. Big Soul. I'm going to do it for you. Click. Click. Click. Click. Click.
2: Hey, Big Soul.
0: Hey,
2: Dougie.
1: Hey, Dougie. Hey, Dougie. Hey, Dougie. No. Man, this is a Georgia thing. This is a Georgia thing. From the doggone GVN network. It ain't Craig Craig, but in Georgia, hey, Dougie. In Georgia, it's Craig.
0: Yeah.

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Update my file. You say Windjammer won the fight. I got down. A double nigga, and I thank you. Nothing personal, just roughhouse. Roughhouse. Love me the band incorporated. I got down. Click, click, click. 10-10, going again. Hey, Dougie, I want to thank you for your participation and conversation. I got down. I want to apologize if I messed up the wall. Dougie and I had a whole conversation going on. Hey, Dougie, I apologize if I messed up the Watergate. Hey, double nickel, I got down. Thank you, hey, Marcus Day. I'm gonna lean back. I got the information on the fight. Let's take care. Hey, Marcus Day, I'm gonna pull back. Hey, Marcus Day, big soul in the rough house. I'm gonna pull back. Hey, Funky Station, have a good day today, better day tomorrow, and always a pleasure to hear you coming out of my toy. Funky Station, big soul in a rough house. I got down. All right, then. Well, I'm gonna

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free. Now, I'm not too sure, hey, 007, but I'm not going to be the one because I'm on the side, and I'm going to be 1010. Hey, listen here, hey, 007, Big Soul in the Rough House, say I'm just going to be, I'm 10-6, 10-10.

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0: 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Hey, Funky Station, Big Soul, got down.
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1: 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Where did they get that?
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0: 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Break up, break up, break up, break up.
1: 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Good morning to you. Every Memorial Day, Heartbreaker, Georgia, go.
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1: 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All right, babe. Hey, mall driver. 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I've been just out here messing around most of the day and listen to the boy with the big toe and make noise and play. 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But Mother Nation, I don't know. She might be moving now, but she's been around

pleasure, man. It all be a pleasure with the, hearing the voice of you and the river right by me. Hey, Black Smoke, you big audio right by, brother. Ain't got much going on. It's preparing for tomorrow, because tomorrow's a holiday in Barbados.

Okay, Applejack, I got it on because you got it on. Hey, Applejack, you have a great Sunday. Hey, Applejack, you enjoy your Memorial Day. Hey, Applejack, Memorial Day. Greetings to you, Breaker, Breaker. Applejack, hope everything is well and proud. God's good to on your place. Love to you and the family. Hey, Applejack, here we do it some other time like we're doing it now when Mother Nature allows. 966 round the blue waters of Dominica. I'm going.

the rubber boy on the bottom side of the van. Lying down to six, nine, 26 with a beagle on the way. And a happy memorial day to you and your family. God's grace around your place. Love to you and the family. 966, rubber boy. I'm on the side. Somebody made it really wrong this time. I think I also heard a big pole. A pole in the rough house, pole around the ATL. A pole, 966 around the blue waters of Dominica with a Sunday afternoon wave. Break, break. No comeback on Big Soul. I'm not sure who's at the radio. Hey, lover boy, no comeback on Big Soul, but I'll surely keep the ties alive. Hey, lover boy, I'm gonna say hello to Big Soul. Hey, Big Soul, lover boy, he said a big hello, a big Sunday wave, a big memorial day wave. Hey, Soul, if you've got a good one, Mario. 966 Blue Waters, I'm on the side. I got a pile up, a pile up, a pile up, a pile up, a pile up. 966, back off the key, I'm going. Applejack said you said 966 plug in your ears. I was just trying to keep the pile alive, but I'm going to try to win.

to Applejack. Applejack, you said good morning, right back. Hey, Applejack, you said good morning, right back. 966, round the blue waters. Hey, Applejack, you said good morning to Robert Boyd, that's what it is. 966, I'm off the key, bye-bye. It's a pilot, but my receive, I'm gone.

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0: Good day, Don. 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Happy Memorial Day weekend to you. Hey, Duck Hunter. Hey, Duck Hunter. Applejack got my radio. He paid just switch radio. Applejack got my radio.
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0: apologize, FOG.
1: Hey, Boogie in the Woods, Doc Hunter said, let that be a lesson. Hey, Boogie, Doc Hunter said, let that be a lesson.

Absolutely, don't run fire, who do you want, you baby, if I didn't hear you, did no key, but you still key, but you deep key. I heard it all because you said it all. 966 on the pool waters, I'm gonna say hello, but I'm playing the way. I'm playing the way for someone else. It's a pile up in my receipt. Hey, Doc Hunter, you have a good afternoon. Hey, Boogie in the Woods, you have a great day and a great weekend and a great...

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You spoke to your radio and you were walking, cheat up tall. 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

Boogie Out Hoodie Radio, boss, say hello to 1929 in the ATL, but Boogie Out Hoodie Radio, hey Boogie, Larry.

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0: to pile off, pile off, pile off, pile off. But 19 is Holy Union, and certainly I have to pass through Broadway and Mary Field. A 19, you're certainly doing your thing. A 19, you got it going on. Lined up the creek around the blue waters of Zone Mauricio Saint Marie. Freak myself.
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0: Hello, Trouble Nickel. 2 children in Tampa, good afternoon to you. Happy Memorial Day weekend.

Captain in Georgia, good afternoon to you. Captain in Georgia, good afternoon to you. Happy Memorial Day.

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I'm gonna say happy Sunday to you. I'm gonna say happy Mother's

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I'ma just listening.

110, big out of the trees there. Hey, Rooster, good afternoon, Tom. 110, hello, Rooster. 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

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Home. 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

But I don't know where that's what I'm going to do.

Okay, good news. We're on Link City, 9W6, passing. Do appreciate the bumper, do appreciate the dialogue. 9W6, to reduce some of the time of the model, make sure the noise has gone bow, bow, bow. And happy memorial day to you and your family.

Well, good evening around the edge. Good evening across the mighty blue, you're 144, baby. The Bigfoot Yakima, man, but they didn't get your numbers. Bring it back one more time, you 144 in the water. And I heard your radio, Mr. 321. I heard someone in here with a Yakima. It's only gonna look good. Mr. 321, you 144, it's right there. No pain, no stress, my friend. You take a meeting. Take care. Enjoy the rest of your weekend. 1-4-4, rocking up.

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I want you to sound like me. 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

0: What mic? Is it a stock microphone? That's what it is. If you want to, I don't know if anybody did work to that radio, but you need to get it with your rich little pin on trimming frequency and to clear up all that raspiness you got. If you got 200, 300% of modulation, you overmodulated. Bring it down to 100%, Roger.
1: Okay. on keeping on. 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About 76 more beers, 144, and the water's rocking on. Splattered all around the planet. I guess conditions must be real damn good this season. Hello, 005 Bermuda. You're flying around shut down. 22-9, shut down 9, getting up. Right back, 22-9, joining a whole bunch of us up in my region. Double 05 Bermuda, 1 double 4 Bridgetown just dropped off.

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Bye.

0: What about it, DXLAN? What about it, DXLAN 767 Dominica West Indies? Hello, 767 Dominica West Indies. Yes, I have a copy on 707. Come on. 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

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LB Bigger Vidal Audio, 9.5 in the UAE, my radio, but New Kid was saying, worldwide New Kid, he was in there too, man, I have to speak to him too. Green and D Dublin, New Kid, 1, 2, 3, come on.

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0: jump on Dirty Key. 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
2: 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My radio. 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It's just a modulated talking station. It ain't no big mall. It's just a modulated talking station, Brago.
0: Hey, Governor, I got bad news, man. I got bad news, man. On that, I said, tell you welcome to the weekend. I got bad news. Hey, 411. On that, I said, welcome to the weekend. No doubt about that. Take care, Nida. 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Bye-bye. California, good day.
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1: Yeah, you got some other nation. 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He know. We talk on the phone every day. Hey, Big Mama, we talk on the phone every day. He know I'm on the little station. About that?
0: I didn't catch him there because me Omayo keyed up in the bayou area down there, and his radio and my receiver don't match too well because all I heard was woo-woo-woo-woo-woo-woo. 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
1: Well, Big Mama, we not neighbors. 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Hey, Big Mama, we not neighbors. He 200 miles in front of me. 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
0: Miles got something in that radio that my receiver just...
1: Well, them double got to pay. Cause you got that damn mode out. Hey, Big Mama, 147, back quiet, I'm gone.
0: Today, hope you have a good Memorial Day.

0: good. All right, Big Elmo, catch you later. Hey, Elmo, 147, the small station. Hey, Elmo, 147, go.
1: Mississippi gumbo. Hey, you know, they try to
0: mix
1: some meals up there.
0: Yeah, I don't want to hurt him, man. He a little guy. He a good guy, man. He a good guy. He know I ain't on the big station. We talk every day on the phone. Hey, Big Elmo, we talk every day on the phone. Is
1: that okay? That do not work. It ain't the same as, like, you know...
2: Hello, 007 New York. Hey, 007 Mr. California, break.
0: Okay, Big Elmo, but I want you to leave him on the mouth again. Hey, Big Elmo, 147, why don't you leave him on the mouth again? Folks, then?
2: Yeah, folks, and I'm not 007. I just switched my ears to, man. Hello, 007, Mr. California.
0: Man, that's right. Tell him I'm gonna cut him loose. Hey, Big Elmo, tell him I'm gonna cut him loose before he blow up. Hey, Big Elmo, tell him I'm gonna cut him loose before he blow up. Folks, then?
1: Ain't no doggone doubt about it. Yeah, I told you I got this mud duck.

0: Just dropped the hammer and cleared the needle and the plug and ripped the scale. Hello, Skyhawk, Mr. to California right back. Skyhawk. Hold up, looking 411.
1: Hey, Big Ammo, he said I got prison mentality, he got faggot mentality. show.
2: Well, you know how I do them. I bring them out here and blow them up. Hey, 31, you know how I do them. I bring them out here and blow them up.
1: They say it's all wrong. They say it makes a lot of sense. And they say it's all free. Just say the 31 in Omaha is going.
0: Man, every time you key Superman key, what you waiting for the Superman right now? Hey,
2: hey 31, why am I here talking? They out there listening. Hey, 31, while I'm out here talking, they're out there listening. Take care, 31. Bye-bye.
0: In front. Take care, 7, Mr. California, my Yezu. I see you. Bye-bye.
1: Take care, 31. You get down to him, boy. Play live, no job.
2: Hey, 31, you know we play live, no job. They sit down and listen to me talk all day. I'm trying to get a condition key. I know it's 31, 147 on the four of them ain't getting down.
0: Alright, 07. Superman, you came up in here one time, man. Well, I can't think I got my radio, man.
1: Take care, Superman.
2: Take care. Okay, but all you said is all live, 31. No job.
1: Alright, 31, take care. They can't do that with a 6-0, man. I 31, they could have never did that with a 6-0, man. I 31, put it on you later, man. They're following them up by the house. 31, bye-bye.
2: Roll 2, man. ATT, I'm a roll 2.
0: Hey, Superman, I'm going to buy this 4-pill money later down, man. Hey, Superman. I'm gonna buy this 4-pill money later down so it swings, no doubt about that.
2: 1-10-21.
0: Thank you, Nighthawk. Hey, Nighthawk, Mr. California, appreciate the thanks, man, appreciate it. Why number 9 low key?
1: Take care, man. I've been making a little while.
3: All right, buddy, boss. I got to go now. I talked to you later on. I ain't mean to crack you up, man. I play live and I run Walter Gate, and we don't tell no freaking lie. And we don't wait for 30 DB to key. And we don't run away from a dumb blogger. Take care, Bob Jones. I'm going back right.
4: I don't know what you're talking about, but you watch your mouth. Your roof back there alone. 245, all right, man.
3: Hey, Superman. Right now, bro, I'm trying to ride with the room talking, but I'm talking on my four-piece big box. I ain't talking on no damn four-piece big box. I'm talking on...
4: Hey, Bo John, 21 on the telephone. I can't move.
3: Don't look about it, buddy.
4: Take care, Bo Jones. Put it on you later, 21. I passed your five. I got to go.
3: Maybe I need to come up and show these cotton pickers what I'm doing on this
4: floor. 21 plug in my ears, homeboy. Homeboy, I'm gonna let my people go, but I'll 21 plug in my ears in the garden. Take care, 21. Live
5: play. Man, I come here.
6: Yeah. The captain nephew got
7: trouble.
8: He's telling me out, 21.
7: One time, boy, I need to keep it down, trouble.
8: Oh, trouble, no, the one time clock.
6: Boy, what's wrong though, guys?
4: Nasty, I got to go now, okay?
3: Governor. Hey, Governor, why do you do that, man? Don't worry about having fun. It's
4: 411.
3: You said it's 411.
4: Hey,
3: Nasty, this dog is a
4: friend
3: in New Jersey,
4: buddy. He's born in New York, New Jersey. That's where it is. I can't move the dog, blugger, but everybody calling me. Hey, Nasty, run in front of somebody before the man go.
3: Hey, my for a while. Hey, 31, my name is not work class, man. Hey, 31.
4: I'm talking on a true forfeit.
9: Jumping up and down.
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3: He didn't make no change at 21. 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
4: Put the one in the garden, real and white, trouble, trouble.
5: Dog water.
1: Cutting
3: big and
1: say your
3: cutting big. I ain't gonna kill him. A21, he can't handle me coming that way. Call my beam pointing dead at you. A21, I'm out of my front and they pointing dead at you. Okay? Blues and the blues
0: come to my travel trailers, ringing back. But I just got down.
3: Yeah, I already know, man. I'm back there. I don't like what's happening, man, because he be an honest guy, man. That dude is an honest guy, man. A21, troublemaker ain't like them other. A lot of crows over here tell lies. Troublemakers, honest man, they vote.
0: What Memorial Day wave back to ya? Memorial Day wave right back to ya.
3: Yeah, I'ma let him go, 21. He a good guy, man. Hey, 21, he talk nothing but the truth, man. Hey, 21, troublemaker talk nothing but the truth. He don't lie. He ain't like them other folks. Put it on you later, 21, I'm out. And I'm back 10-7. Hey, 21, I'm back 10-7, bye-bye. I got to go while you're in the shack. 27, I got to go, bye-bye.
0: Just got in from the Woody Wood pump with Tom Nick and Blake. Down on...
3: Click.
0: Thought you say hey. Everything is well in the swirl and swirl. Come on, brother, man. Chuck it down a very with a nose problem, Blake. Bye-bye. And windshield, Roger.
5: Two and ever fall they come for you and yours on that end.
0: What's your wiper? Jack of Diamonds. 245 walking outside. Hey, Jack of Diamonds. Highly favored. In fact, this cut me down. I was doing my weekly test. Trying to do it right there and let it work. While it's working, Jack and Barry is looking good and sounding real good way out west. They're rolling low, jump black, Jack and Diamonds, Barry White, the maestro way out west, and I got down.
3: Man, he got rough intel, come bigger, but I hurt you.
6: Anything you said, I heard.
3: Memorial Weaver Wave, come bigger. Hey, Mr. 411, the governor of Puerto Rico and United States, the road plucked right back. Let's ride.
0: All right, Jack. It can be and traffic out here is a hell damn rough. But I appreciate you. I'll see you, bye.
3: Man, you put a mold out coming this way. You blanked out my radio.
6: Hey, I don't know, and that dude, you blanked my radio. So you said, it's not that he ain't gonna make it, but he ain't gonna be by himself. I stand corrected, Convita. He ain't gonna be by himself, but you gonna put that mold out too. Nighthawk, Giga, let's ride.
0: Hey, 77, you right, it's rough. Hey, 77 around the Carolinas. My friend, I ain't talked to you in a month or Sundays, but we got a cutting barrier up here. And it's kind of southeast corner. Cause them cutting is making it real.
3: Man, I'm still on the driver.
0: Damn, man.
3: Big one still down.
6: driver. But it is what it is. Hey, but right about now,
7: you're the talk of the town. You gotta lay down
6: my town, Nighthawk. Let's ride.
7: Pushing and shoving whatever we got in line.
6: Cause that's why we can't make a rule out here in the Super Bowl. Hey, Nighthawk, smoke it out here, cut down.
0: Hey, 77. Beautiful copy from the beginning to the end. All the way back to the coming, Cutnigga. You had that Cutnigga audacity, but you turn that Cutnigga and get back up in my radio, that's for sure. Between now and then, Mr. 77, appreciate the Cutnigga comeback. Your friend way out west on this western seaboard bottom side, Barry White, way out west, I'll see you, bye.
6: Hey, Nighthawk, check this out.
0: Way out west, I'm peeking out them little squatty windows on the side of this foundation. 77, put it on your later, Barry, in the basement.
6: Click, click, click, my brother. And I'm out.
8: Yeah, I'm okay. I need to shut my mouth up. I'm dehydrated.
0: I'm a justice. Station down in this town in weather. Hello, day wave to you around downtown Columbus. Still jumping up and down, Barry, where I was trying to get it back, right?
6: Right.

0: peacemaking had to kill.
1: They can make another like that.
2: Peacemaker, but had to kill my baby brother, Mr. Jumping Up and Down. His bad luck, they come to got this shopping wheel. Ain't got no galoshes on, no raincoat, no hat, or no umbrella. And you bumped it, come to get down on me. I'm on my baby brother. Mr. Peacemaker, Barry, I will.
1: I'm disappointed in you. I got burned.
2: The taxes and my top nigga high gasoline.
1: Peacemaker.
2: Yeah. Very Alice is telling you like it.
3: Ain't lucky star burning away, you big goddamn.
4: Look, I can hear him very well. I don't hear him, but I can hear him. That cat, he got this thing out there. I can hear him just as good. That was a good sound of audio on that cat, nigga, man. I don't know how much stick and stay he got.
1: Hey, Peacemaker, I'm talking nigga.
3: Ain't fine for you.
2: I got my radio, so I'm awake. You ain't going to smile. You bumping that coming down in 60 dB traffic, heading west.
1: Peacemaker, Buck 10, Barry, out west. Got my eye clear.
2: And that's all right, coming. You keep up the good work. Laid out up against the curve, and that water going down that gully out the kid up in that runny river. Play you later, Peacemaker. Barry, I was. Bye bye bye.
3: Oh, hey, lucky star, burning wave. I said burner. I said wagon burner. Wagon burner.
5: Wagon burner.
3: Wagon. Holding my mud around my traditional territory.
5: Around Sacramento, California.
1: And Mother Nature jumping up around that cat.
5: She's got me holding that skirt back.
6: Hey, take this out now.
1: Good job.
2: to step away from this cotton digger. 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

0: 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Hey, Monkey, what you're hearing now?
1: I'm calling in your radio.
2: Man, he's doing better than you and me. He's doing better than you and me, but that's a good thing. You gotta take some time off and enjoy yourself, you know what I'm saying? You can be out here dealing with this BS all the time, coming from God.
0: Let me easy, thank you.
3: Dialed in my Yezu. Hey, Monkey, you got it dialed in my Yezu, man, cause you're smoking, no doubt about that. Worldwide, Monkey. Hey, Monkey, Mr. California, my Yezu got down.
0: Hey, TT, man, I ain't got no Mother Nature on you, but I do hear you. TT, man, burner, wave.
2: You know, the funny thing is that I usually can talk to the lower part of Texas, but Dallas and all that area, I don't hear them. I don't hear none of them when they're up there.
0: Hey, I'm going to back this come big,
2: gray Big 18 drive out of Middle Road and let the bad play all. Got you come later, Dr. Ho, don't call.
0: Smoke on your gun being behind.
2: Hello, RC. Son of a bad man, she got right back.
3: Hey, number two, man, you got a good ride, man. You're about 16-2, man. Hey,
2: yeah. They know that name. They know my name and they know, hey, they're going to start hitting the big boxes to try to get you out of my radio.
0: Man, but I'm glad you find out this company. Expect the money to see what it's up. They're going to wait and wait. I'm going to do right back.
3: Bring it to the bottom.
4: Yeah, I want a golf. How won't I
0: stand? Here I go.
4: How won't I
0: stand? Take it easy, take care of my brother. And you're right, son of a bad man. The world way out here, God.
3: Yeah, you got a whole thing too, man. Hey, Monkey, I heard it from start to finish. Boy, that's a good water gate, man.
0: We don't want to spend dog food to our crack addicted baby.
3: Worldwide Grease Monkey, Mr. California, and my Yezu got down.
4: I love crack. I'm absolutely cuckoo for crack.
3: Oh, he's not that fell off, he's number three. Hey, number three, you doing your thing right there. 216. Hey, Monkey, watch out for 5-4, man.
5: Hey, who's they? The smut peddling flag burners of a dog killing 300.
3: To go wash your ass. Hey, Monkey. 5-4 keyed up in there telling me, tell you, go wash your ass. Watch out for that can pick up, Fountain.
5: Can I get some ketchup?
6: Because if the terrorists take over this country, that's the first thing to go.
5: Which means something might go down somewhere in some way at some point in time. So let's go.
2: But that's because he chew on the nails? Hey, actually, that's because he likes to chew on the nails of the trigger field.
7: Oh, this is fun, huh?
3: I got conditions everywhere. I got Playboy plugging. As it is, I'm back in the mail.
1: got you. Yeah, he got you. He got you, 5-4. And 5-4.

0: Water County, I'm getting down.
1: Man, I don't know who was calling. I heard two people calling me. Hey, Keystone Boss, I kind of lost you. Man, I got a message. Ring that one more time. Let's ride.
0: Okay, I'm gonna ride and put it on your mow later. Wagon burner rocking this mail.
2: You got some good coming out this week, man. You want to improve audio, Playboy, Mr. California. Bye-bye-bye.
1: Hey, Nighthawk, you can do what the hell you want, Gunbreaker. When you show up with a mall like that, you can do what the hell you want in my way, you fool kid. Man, that's Mother Nature. I guess Mother Nature got me by the hand and made me shine like a brand new car making penny out here.
2: I'm a radio man. Hey, 5-4, I ain't gonna lie to you, man. That cotton figure got my radio in the corner, 5-4. Take care, 5-4, take care, Playboy, Mr. California, back, back.
1: Who said no contact with you, man? I hear you, come here. You got a little room for gringos. Come on, let's ride.
3: One, two,
1: man, don't go on DEFCON 3. I heard you loud and clear. Hey, reason, on a
2: this country, you say you ain't going to pluck in spoon or shoot or moon.
0: Chuck it in, ain't no name. King Y, burner, right back.
1: Man, it's working. I don't know what you're doing, but you're back on top. You back on top, you gotta figure it out again, Tom, brother. I'm glad you're here doing your magnate. Hey, my mother, we can read it, bitch, let's ride. That's all you need, DEFCON 3, low side of DEFCON 3. You don't need to go higher. You don't need to put no more, all you gonna do is win for the team, okay? I mean, I know you don't pay much because you got those prices, but you don't want to give your money for
2: Mr. California, I'm gonna give you all our tree code, man. Hello, monkey. Hello, windshield wiper, Mr. California. 1, 2, 3, come on.
4: It got super rough and tough out on this west end. So I'm gonna continue to sit back and...
1: I heard you in there, Nighthawk. You got him there, but I mean... Wow. But I heard you sliding right in between there, Nighthawk, that's right.
2: I don't even know if he's still keen. Hey, monkey. I don't even know if he's still keen, man. Monkey. Hey, monkey, Mr. California, say, come on!
4: Hey, I will, some down.
2: Monkey, Mr. California, right, monkey, come on.
5: off this microphone. I gotta turn around.
4: That's all right, copy. You be careful going down Rudolph Boulevard, got bigger. I want you to look both ways before you cross that intersection, heading over to the Walmart. You're looking good and sounding good, Mr. No Man, the man on the OEA Zoo from around the Cadigan Bluegrass. Your baby brother, I wish, Barry White, sometime called Slick 50. Tell all the hometown gang, I waved a hand. Hey, No Man, put on your later, Slick 50, way I wish, bye-bye-bye.
5: Barney 5 Wildcat right there, right back. Come on down.

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1: 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Old Barry Way out west is getting down and gone.

my Kevin radio. You know, they want to seem to be kind of rising to the top on the peaks. 19 ATL, Barry out west, got down and gone. I'm going to try to wave a hand. I can only talk to what I hear. Hey, Whiskey 3 around the racetrack. I'm trying to wave a Memorial Day wave to you. If you got a sloppy copy, Whiskey 3, Barry out west, trying to wave back. I got down. Once again, the living legend, Jack of Diamonds, Barry out west, waving back at

0: that's the ride coming. 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You're back on top of the throne, and you can't be bumping it down way out west. Jack and Diamonds, put on your later. Oh, very way out west. I'll see you by.
1: Monkey, you take care. 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Mr. California Four Pill, tell some. 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
0: Info, Roger, right on. Jack of Diamonds, various gone. I'm a wave hand to you, housewives. Saturated, but every now and then a big scam nigga like you or Jack of Diamonds or Cat Big and a windshield wiper will come in there and bust this Cat Big and loose. But I'm gonna wave a hand to my housewife's brother around Tombstone.

I saw a Barry White. 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

0: concept. Don't charge it to my heart, just charge it to my head and this mother nature. This girl swirling around like a Cat'n Bigger tornado. But Cat'n Bigger every time around in a clearing, Cat'n Bigger, you drop up on my radio. So I'm a wave, a Memorial Day wave around downtown Columbus, but 10. Let's sit jumping up and down. Sometime called 24/7. Sometime called Skinny Black. Mr. Jumping Up and Down, Barry Al Wells, Wade, got Downey gone.
1: Right back, no doubt about that. Hello, my friend, my long time.
2: Yeah, that was that corn on the cob eating dude. That was that corn on the cob eating guy.
1: Wait.
0: You get on out of here, come in and say all that. Hey, housewives, brother. So they got me to jump over here, jump over there. You hope he got the proper shoe wear. But a lot of times that kind of guy just got that jump straight up and down. Now you made me repeat the housewife's brother East. Oh, housewife's is gone.
2: No. Yeah, I don't know who that was.
0: Say no more, come begin. You know, and I know what you meant. Housewives. Housewives. Hush your mouth. There he is. Gone.

0: 4-peel, or is that a jackass 4-peel on that end?
1: Don't start it. 229, you hear me?

0: 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Hey, 20,
1: sir. I'm gonna go to the roof. I appreciate it. Right back at you, my friend. Old Boogie in the Woods? Old Boogie in the Woods, it's low back.
2: Hey, Dad, I heard that Mr. Jamaica can take about four of them. Hey, Switchblade, what you mean he can take about four of them up there?
3: Hello, Chief Blade. Me and George got cooking, Jamaica's in the West, but it's Palm Beaches, man. I ain't gonna stay up.

0: Shed at Whiskey 3 in North Carolina. 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
1: Yeah, Pro 10, man. Yeah, I ain't gonna show you.
0: Sound good to hear them boys out there pumping, man. Hey, Blade, don't make me shut two capitals down now. 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

0: 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He was over in them bushes looking at Peter Piper pump them Cadillac pickles in them pipes. That's what Fuzzy Wuzzy was doing. Peter Piper is gone.
1: Thank you. from Florida. Somebody told me he was sick.
2: So he been under doctor's care or something. I don't know. I don't know what that boy be doing out there, man. You know what I'm talking about? So I'm just gonna leave it alone. 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
1: Damn Peter Piper told me, was he? 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
1: Okay, what's going on, Sharks?
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0: 11 Superman Wolf to all them cotton pickers. 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I think I know who is Fuzzy Wuzzy.
1: Wildcat. They're gonna have to do what they gotta do to talk on the cat.
2: I am the most dangerous cat on the west side, Wildcat.

0: out of play since that week I lived with Superman.
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2: Hey, Grease Monkey, did you ever figure out how to twerk without that diaper falling off? Hey, Grease Monkey, did you ever figure out how to twerk without that diaper falling off, Frank?
3: Better an ounce up when I put this tray on it.
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0: Hey, Nighthawk in Virginia, everybody should have one of them four fields. Man, if I had two of them, I'd give you one. 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I don't need two of them. But if I get two of them, I'll give you one air break.
1: Hey, President, who dropped the hammer down?
0: I'd have a better weekend if I had one of them four fields, but I'm just going to settle with a good weekend. The Nighthawk in Virginia, Sanchez in Oregon, just read the mail. You and me too. 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Have a wonderful day tomorrow. Oh, Nighthawk in Virginia, I'll see you.
2: Just going to do what a wildcat is on his ass. What's that Chaz gonna do with a wildcat?
1: Hey, President, the Buckeye, man. Just tell him take them four cucumbers and shove them.
3: Tell him take them four cucumbers and shove them.

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I want to take this opportunity to wish you a happy Memorial Day weekend. Oh, Mr. Keystone, boss, old Sanchez up here in Oregon, just read that mail.

0: 24/7. 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
2: Keystone Boss.
1: That night, Hawker Virginia keyed up. I want to wish you a happy Memorial Day weekend. You take care, Mr. Keystone Boss. 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Old Sanchez is back on that mail.

got a small copy. Hey, Keystone Bounce, if you got a small little old copy, he said to give him a 21. Oh, Nighthawk and Virginia wanted you to give him a 21. Take care, Mr. Keystone Boss. 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

0: a ball and chain. 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
1: Trouble, make a trouble.
0: I don't know, what's she talking about?
1: Hey, 255, trouble, say what's going on, huh?
2: 255, trouble, baby.
0: I'm just talking to whoever will get my radio. That's what I'm talking about. Hey, Mr. Yellowjack, I'm just talking to who's ever coming up on my radio.
3: Yeah, I'll see you.